0: Viernes Retro 102.1.
1: So far, but we're not off yet. 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There are some things you can't hide. 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

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And every once in a while, I start texting, write a

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1: 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Maybe it's a metaphor. Is it even that deep? I think my hair stopped growing. Or is it me? I called Phil a couple times. He's probably sick of me. He said go easy on yourself, but what does that even mean? Sounds like good advice, but I just can't hear it right now.